0: P4 og det der med Anders Breinholt.
1: Jeg går laughing off of me. 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Oh, please come home. I'll pick up your phone. I got some feelings I cannot control. Tell me the truth, and I can choose. When I'm vicious, I can choose.

op på scenen her i DR-buret, kunne man næsten kalde det. 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Det er St. Clair med How I Love You. I catch myself tiptoed around you, won't ask for help, I don't want to upset you, I'm out of touch with my feelings, and I'm too scared to admit.

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0: Hello? Are you gonna be a man? Because you better act like it.
1: But you're so fresh.
0: Fresh? I want a real man. I don't have time for this shit.

0: before you go, there's something I want you to have.
1: Oh, it's beautiful. But wait a minute, isn't this...
0: Yeah, yes it is.
1: But I thought the old lady dropped it into the ocean in the air.
0: Well, baby, I went down and got it for you.